0: Shenandoah Parish. Call 985-386-3242. Thank you. Thank you very much.
1: As a business owner and a veterinarian for 40 years, bonding with clients and helping with their pets has been so gratifying, says State Senator Dr. Bill Wheat. 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
2: This is State Senator Dr. Bill Wheat. 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

0: everybody. Chris Coleman with you. DJ Shaggy with us as well. Stepped out for just a second to go take care of something. Of course, he's probably as locked in on this Albany program as anybody around. And so he's talking, running for mayor, I think, or something out there. But we've got a good one in store for you here tonight, as St. Thomas has made the drive over here across the parish line to take on Albany. And this is an Albany team that, look, you were playing up in classification last week. It is what it is. They fell 49-0. I told everybody you were running for mayor out there campaigning. But
1: politics.
0: Shaggy back with us here. But, you know, last week did not go the way that Albany wanted. Obviously, a 49-0 defeat at the hands of Denham Springs. But a game that, you know, you look at on paper, this one, obviously you're playing a team that is closer in classification to you. Should be a very competitive game tonight.
1: Yeah, once you get down out of the numbers game, you're able to compete. You don't have 120 kids across the field that can go on the field at any time. But instead, you got 30, 40 kids that they're playing the same number games you're playing.
0: And, of course, we talked about the freshman at quarterback for St. Thomas. At the other end of the line, you've got the senior, Jake Milton, who, while maybe not big in stature, he's gonna play smart, and he's going to give you all he's got out on the football field.
1: The kid is courageous. I watched him last week in highlights, and he was getting slung around like a rag doll, and he would put his hand down, plant his feet, and cut back up for the next hit. He's not going to back down. He's going to give you everything he has. And talking to Coach Michael, he said the intelligence this kid has on the field is top-notch.
0: And especially at the quarterback position, that is what you want. And he's got a couple of good running backs to hand the ball off to. Caleb Smith-Hiley, who, when I saw him on the sideline a couple of years ago, I was at a game, thought he was a coach. He was injured at the time, but looked like a coach. He's going to be kind of your between the tackles runner, and then number two, another senior, Jaden Lapine, kind of your scat back. They're going to try to get him into space a little bit.
1: Yeah, so when I look at Caleb, I see a mirror image of Jonah Grubb.
0: Mm.
1: He doesn't run quite the same way, but he puts the shoulder pads down, and he's going to try to get those 5 and 6 yards. He's not going to run away from you. He doesn't have that breaking speed, but don't get in front of him because he's going to try to run you over. He's not dancing around you. He, like you said, he's between the guards. His brother, Shemayan Smith, we'll call that name quite a bit too. He's one of those that, yeah, he wants to run between the tackles, and he's not going to try to run over you. But he's going to plant that foot, and he's going to try to juke you and get around you.
0: And if I remember right, they lined him up at receiver most of last year, if I'm not mistaken.

0: So, which, speaking of the receiving corps, of course, I would imagine that you will see Shamian Smith out there. I would imagine you would see Jaden Lapine out there some as well. One guy that we're not entirely sure, probably the best of the three, Jadrion Williams, dealing with a little bit of a knee problem. Coach Michael told us they're going to try to have him go tonight. We were watching in warmups, and he's battling, but you can tell he's not at 100%.
1: No, he's not at 100%. He made a couple cuts, and you could instantly tell he was trying to get off of that knee. I don't need to plant with that knee. It's going to make it hard for him to go tonight. When Travis said that, I automatically envisioned, hey, all of a sudden we're not able to take the top off of a defense. We're going to not turn one-dimensional, but now we're going to have to rely on people like Eli Miller that's going to run across the middle. And if he catches the ball, the linebackers better watch out, because he's going to try to level them. He is a middle linebacker who transplanted into a wide receiver, and he's looking to take someone's head off every play.
0: Oh, absolutely. And, of course, we talked about how big the St. Thomas offensive and defensive front is. Looks like, though, when we were watching Albany in warmups, pretty even there as far as size across the front.
1: Yeah, they do have equal size to them. They got a guy back last week. I'm looking for his number real quick. 73, Tommy Windham. He's going to be the head of this offensive line and defensive line. So just watch for him as he's just coming back off of a knee injury, and see how he rallies the troops after last week.
0: I wanted to ask Coach Michael about this and didn't really get a chance to. Obviously, you've got this one here tonight, and any coach and any player will tell you that the next one on the schedule is the most important one. Any inkling that maybe Albany's looking ahead to next week, the big one, the Battle of I-12?
1: No, with everything transpiring the way it did last week with the 49-0 loss, they went to work this week. I was able to talk to several of the students, and hey, it's focus on St. Thomas. Springfield is another week away. We got to be 1-0 every week, so we can't look ahead to Springfield. We got to take care of the little things now.
0: Hey, absolutely. You got to take care of those little things.
1: Yes, before they turn into the big things.
0: That's right. One thing that we haven't talked about, we got a pretty good rainstorm come through here earlier today. We were kind of wondering if maybe the game was going to get moved. The field looks in dang good shape considering the amount of rain that we had earlier.
1: It does look good. It looked good from the start. I will say once St. Thomas started warming up, you can see the ruts are starting to pile up right now. So I can see that being a problem later in the game, trying to plan and catch a hole, and you might twist an ankle. You might slip. That would be the least of the two. But that's going to cause problems later on in the game.
0: And then that could play into how much do you see Jadrion Williams tonight, because – hey, the track isn't the best surface. These two teams appear to be pretty evenly matched. Is there an X factor that you look at in this one tonight?
1: Kicking game. And by that, I mean extra points.
0: Mm-hmm.
1: Because, yeah, me and you discussed the kickoffs before a game. If you can't put it in the end zone, sometimes it's better just to squib kick it and see if you can not give up the home run. But the extra points, when that one point makes the ball game, we talked about Ponchatoula. They lost 42-41. They missed the field goal early in the ball game. You get that extra point, it's 42-42. You're going into overtime. You give yourself a chance to win. That's what I'm looking for tonight.
0: All right, here's what we're going to do. We are about to have our invocation and our national anthem. So we will take another 2-minute timeout, and while we have our pregame festivities here, and when we come back, we'll have the coin toss and kickoff of tonight's ball game. 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
0: Welcome back, everyone. Chris Coleman, DJ Shaggy with you tonight. Our captains are in the middle of the field right now for St. Thomas. You've got number 22, Graham Gayers, number 44, Tate Swallow, and number 11, Grant Forrest. For Albany, they are in their all-black uniforms, white numerals, with white stripes on the side of the pants and on the shoulders. With their maroon helmets, you've got number 73, Tommy Windham, number 54, who I do not have either, number 67, Garrett Bankston, and number 55. Can you fill in
1: Hayden
0: those?
1: Alley.
0: Hayden
1: is 55.
0: All right. Hayden Alley. Jonathan Melendez, we're getting, is number 54. So, Albany has won the toss. They will defer, so meaning we will see that St. Thomas offense out on the field here to get things started here this evening. And the Max Preps curse strikes again. We've got some incomplete rosters week two.
1: You can always count between huddle and Max Prep. You're going to get a roster between the two.
0: Right.
1: Don't know what it's going to be because we might have kids from 5 years ago still on there, but you're going to get a roster.
0: So here's the best example of that. And, in fact, this is going to be these are your new stomping grounds. Tajay Spears is still on the Ponchatoula roster on Max Preps. He's been, year three in the NFL now?
1: We would love to bring him back for this season.
0: All right. So kicking off for Albany. Well, guess what? We don't have the kicker either. So
1: the kicker is number 20, Titus Campbell.
0: I'm glad you know all of this. All right. So Titus Campbell has it teed up, and the officials are conferring at midfield. Like we said, if you just joined us, there is no scoreboard tonight. The scoreboard was struck by lightning. It is on, but it is showing all eights right now. So time is going to be kept on the field. So the play clock is going to be kept on the field. The game clock is going to be kept up here and relayed to the field every 2 minutes. So we're going to do the best we can to try to keep you up to date on time, but it is a crapshoot.
1: Wonder if there'll be 1 second left.
0: There will be. There will be 1 second left, and you know we're going to talk about that later. Back deep for St. Thomas is number 5, Elijah Sims, and number 19, 15, Cash Plaisance. And, oh, thank you, sir. Rob DeArmond to my left here comes through with the roster for Albany. Texting is a wonderful thing. Absolutely.
1: Texting photos is better.
0: That's right. That's right. All right. Look at that. Look at
1: cute
0: that
1: little
0: look
1: baby.
0: Look at that little baby smiling in front of us. I told you we had the best seat in the house right there. Oh, she's probably laughing. She sees the two of us.
1: I'm just surprised she's not crying.
0: That's right. All right. So not quite sure what the delay is. We've got guys running the chains. We've got okay. All right. So Titus Campbell will kick off right to left on your radio dial. Tonight's opening kickoff is brought to you by Tangelo Parish Sheriff Gerald Sticker. Law and order, not politics. Thank you to Sheriff Gerald Sticker. Campbell has it teed up. He will get the signal. He approaches, puts his foot into it, and we are underway. It is a high, short kick. It is going to be taken by one of the up men around the 32-yard line. We'll see where they mark it. And nice job there. They'll actually mark it up at the 33. Good job there by St. Thomas getting on that football. A lot of times you'll see that high kick bounce around there and cause problems.
1: I think that's the worst thing in a kick return. You see somebody back up a couple steps trying to catch it off the bounce. He does it that in that instance. You got Ketchum and you've got Tullis that is breathing down his neck. One takes him out. Albany has the ball first and 10, but instead St. Thomas maintains possession.
0: All right, so the Falcons take over, moving left to right on your radio dial or on your streaming device. Bryslin Young is your quarterback. He's got three receivers to the right side, the near side. He gives to Graham Gayers, and Gayers slips as he goes to make his cut, and there is a penalty flag down on the field, probably in the area of a hold, or maybe somebody lined up wrong because it was thrown immediately.
1: And the side they ran away from, I'm thinking illegal procedure.
0: Yeah.
1: Give credit to Reed Parker on that tackle. Come in untouched from the backside and really made things happen from his safety position.
0: Going to be interesting to see. You might decline this. Make it second and 10, so the false start. And, okay, they are going to move them back. Yes, okay, they are going to move them back. Okay. So, first penalty of the night. And that will make it first and 15 for the Falcons. Just underway. Like we said, no clock tonight, so we will give you the time as best we can. Young out of the shotgun calls for the football, gives to Gayers, and he goes right up the gut, and there is another penalty flag. Gayers gets back to the original line of scrimmage, but there's a flag in the backfield.
1: So I want to talk about this Braden Ruffin real quick on the offensive line for St. Thomas. He is 6'5", 270 as a junior. He is just manhandling his guy, and he got his hands on the inside. That's where we get the holding from on that play. That penalty was a hold.
0: That is going to make it first and 25 from the 18-yard line. So the wheel's going in the wrong direction here. Gayers again gets the call, tries to get to the outside, runs into one of his own blockers there and give him maybe a yard on the play. Second down and 24 coming up. That was 77 Braylon Ruffin, who you just highlighted, kind of was thrown into the path of the running back there and almost give him credit for the tackle.
1: and you look at the guy that's going up against him, you would say he would make